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1: Bow! What the?
2: 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Stay aware, stay prepared. 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
5: 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Many scams start exactly like that, small requests that lead to bigger risks. Your safety comes first. Politely decline and keep your distance. Smart safety starts with awareness.